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2: As we head through the night tonight, humidity starts to rise into Tuesday, and Tuesday becomes more unsettled with showers and storms, especially through the afternoon and evening, ahead of a cooler and soggier stretch of weather through the middle of the week. Rain possible with highs only near 70 by Wednesday. From the Stormwatch 9 Weather Center, I'm meteorologist Jacqueline Thomas on 105.9 WMEX FM.
0: It's 68 degrees.

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2: As we head through the night tonight, humidity starts to rise into Tuesday, and Tuesday becomes more unsettled with showers and storms, especially through the afternoon and evening, ahead of a cooler and soggier stretch of weather through the middle of the week. Rain possible with highs only near 70 by Wednesday. From the Stormwatch 9 Weather Center, I'm meteorologist Jacqueline Thomas on 105.9 WMEX FM.
0: It's 65 degrees.

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1: 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They're open Monday and Tuesday from 9 to 4:30, Wednesday through Friday from 9 to 7:30, Saturday from 9 to 4, and Sundays from 9 to 2. 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Their phone number is 603-350-4141. 603-350-4141.
2: As we head through the night tonight, humidity starts to rise into Tuesday, and Tuesday becomes more unsettled with showers and storms, especially through the afternoon and evening, ahead of a cooler and soggier stretch of weather through the middle of the week. Rain possible with highs only near 70 by Wednesday. From the Stormwatch 9 Weather Center, I'm meteorologist Jacqueline Thomas on 105.9 WMEX-FM.
0: It's 63 degrees.

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2: As we head through the night tonight, humidity starts to rise into Tuesday, and Tuesday becomes more unsettled with showers and storms, especially through the afternoon and evening, ahead of a cooler and soggier stretch of weather through the middle of the week. Rain possible with highs only near 70 by Wednesday. From the Stormwatch 9 Weather Center, I'm meteorologist Jacqueline Thomas on 105.9 WMEX FM.
0: It's 61 degrees.

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2: As we head through the night tonight, humidity starts to rise into Tuesday, and Tuesday becomes more unsettled with showers and storms, especially through the afternoon and evening, ahead of a cooler and soggier stretch of weather through the middle of the week. Rain possible.

0: Well, with highs only near 70 by Wednesday, from the Stormwatch 9 Weather Center, I'm meteorologist Jacqueline Thomas on 105.9 WMEX FM.
1: It's 61 degrees.

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1: 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They're open Monday and Tuesday from 9 to 4:30. 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Their phone number is 603-350-4141. 603-350-4141.
2: As we head through the night tonight, humidity starts to rise into Tuesday, and Tuesday becomes more unsettled with showers and storms, especially through the afternoon and evening, ahead of a cooler and soggier stretch of weather through the middle of the week. Rain possible with highs only near 70 by Wednesday. From the Stormwatch 9 Weather Center, I'm meteorologist Jacqueline Thomas on 105.9 WMEX FM.
0: It's 60 degrees.

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0: head out just yet. We've got your complete forecast coming up.
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0: and storms, especially through the afternoon and evening, ahead of a cooler and soggier stretch of weather through the middle of the week. Rain possible with highs only near 70 by Wednesday. From the Stormwatch 9 Weather Center, I'm meteorologist Jacqueline Thomas on 105.9 WMEX FM.
1: It's 60 degrees.

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1: 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Their phone number is 603-350-4141. 603-350-4141.
2: As we head through the night tonight, humidity starts to rise into Tuesday, and Tuesday becomes more unsettled with showers and storms, especially through the afternoon and evening, ahead of a cooler and soggier stretch of weather through the middle of the week. Rain possible with highs only near 70 by Wednesday. From the Stormwatch 9 Weather Center, I'm meteorologist Jacqueline Thomas on 105.9 WMEX FM.
0: It's 60 degrees.

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3: Hello, this is Mick Fleetwood.

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You know, someone said the world's a stage and each must play a part. Fate had me playing in love with you as my sweetheart. Act one was where we met. 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You read your lines so cleverly and never missed a cue. Then came act two. You seemed to change, you acted strange, and why I've never known. 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Now the stage is bare, and I'm standing there with emptiness all around. And if he won't come back to me, then they can bring the curtain down.

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Are you losing your memory? Are you going cuckoo? Let's bring it back right now with another great Wemex Forgotten 45.

0: Partly sunny today with a 30% chance of showers and thunderstorms this afternoon, a high near 78. Tonight, a chance of showers and thunderstorms and patchy fog, otherwise mostly cloudy with a low around 59. Tomorrow, rain with thunderstorms possible, patchy fog, high near 72, windy with gusts as high as 25 miles per hour. Tomorrow night, rain and possibly a thunderstorm, low around 58. And Thursday, rain with thunderstorms possible, high near 73. And that's the latest forecast.
1: It's 55 degrees.

0: partly sunny today with a 30% chance of showers and thunderstorms this afternoon, a high near 78. Tonight, a chance of showers and thunderstorms and patchy fog, otherwise mostly cloudy with a low around 59. Tomorrow, rain with thunderstorms possible, patchy fog, high near 72, windy with gusts as high as 25 miles per hour. Tomorrow night, rain and possibly a thunderstorm, low around 58. And Thursday, rain with thunderstorms possible, high near 73. And that's the latest forecast.
1: It's 56 degrees.

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2: With SRN News, I'm Jason Walker. It has often been said, never make a bunch of New Yorkers mad. As we approach the 25th year, 9/11 attacks, relatives of those killed that terrible day say they do not want New York City's first Muslim mayor to attend the ceremony. Laura Winters explains.
3: It's an emotional time for the families of the innocent people killed by radical Islamic terrorists on September 11th of 2001. Some are very busy gathering signatures for a petition as they do not want New York City Mayor Zoran Mamdani to attend the annual ceremony where the names of all the victims are read out loud at Ground Zero. They're concerned about the mayor's associations with people who have minimized what happened and have even suggested America deserved the attacks. The group posting specific examples on the website change.org.
2: Ukrainian President Volodymyr Zelensky and UK Prime Minister Andy Burnham have held talks in Britain. Zelensky says Russia's effort to block trade routes through the Black Sea having a negative global impact.
4: Every blocked sea route is not a distant problem. It hurts global security. It hurts global trade. And it makes life more expensive in many, many countries.
2: President Trump has his sights set on yet another major change.
5: President Trump is calling attention to legislation aimed at ending daylight saving time.
6: Let's get rid of daylight saving time stuff, okay?
7: We have a bill in. Hopefully the Senate's going to approve that one. The House approved it, and we're going to get rid of that.
5: The measure would end the practice of changing clocks twice a year. Willie Nelson, the White House.
2: Plunging stocks in Asia, South Korea's KOSPI fell more than 11%. Oil fell 1%. This is SRN News.
8: Today, Israel's Benjamin Netanyahu and Ukraine's Volodymyr Zelensky are in Washington, D.C. for the service, and both men will meet one-on-one with Trump. The U.S. and Iran are continuing a pause in hostilities. U.S. diplomats sought to give peace talks some space on Friday, bringing a halt to 2 weeks of military strikes. The U.S. and Iran are currently not in official direct talks, but are negotiating through intermediaries. New York City Mayor Zoran Mamdani says he plans to attend the city's September 11th remembrance ceremony, despite opposition from some victims' families. Mamdani said he will honor the victims, survivors, and first responders impacted by the attacks, while several families have launched a petition seeking to bar him from the event. Cracker Barrel is getting a new CEO as Julie Messino steps down from the role next month. Her departure follows controversy last year over a redesigned logo that removed the longtime Uncle Herschel character before the company reversed the decision after customer backlash. David Deno will take over as CEO. And that's the WMEX News headlines. 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Good morning. This is Jerry Gilbert with the WMEX Sports Flash. Sports reports on WMEX are underwritten by Spence & Matthews Insurance Agency in Berwick, Maine. They do the shopping, so you don't have to. The Red Sox opened their series against the Athletics with a 4-2 win in Sacramento last night. Zidane Raffaello went yard with a grand slam as Peyton Tolley was credited with the win. Boston has now won 3 of its last 4 and will continue its 4-game set tonight in Sacramento. Patriots head coach Mike Vrabel took time on Monday to compliment one of his players. When asked about the offseason trade rumors involving wide receiver Kayshon Boutte, Vrabel said that he has a lot of respect for him and how he has handled the situation. Boutte has been listed as a potential piece the Patriots move on from after adding A.J. Brown and Romeo Doubs during the offseason. The wife of Kansas City Chiefs offensive coordinator Eric Bieniemy is recovering from serious injuries after allegedly being shot by the couple's son. Loudoun County, Virginia authorities say 27-year-old Elijah Bieniemy is facing malicious wounding and firearms charges. He's accused of shooting 57-year-old Mia Bieniemy in the chest and arm at their home on Sunday night. Eric Bieniemy left Chiefs training camp in Missouri after receiving word of the shooting. More details are emerging about North Carolina's placement of football general manager Mike Lombardi on paid leave. ESPN reports the school is acting on a human resources complaint filed by a former football staff member. The 67-year-old was placed on leave Monday morning as the Tar Heels begin to prepare its second fall camp under legendary head coach Bill Belichick.

0: 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Another Clackic is on the way on 105.9 WMEX.
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2: Partly sunny today with a 30% chance of showers and thunderstorms this afternoon, a high near 78. Tonight, a chance of showers and thunderstorms and patchy fog, otherwise mostly cloudy with a low around 59. Tomorrow, rain with thunderstorms possible, patchy fog, high near 72, windy with gusts as high as 25 miles per hour. Tomorrow night, rain and possibly a thunderstorm, low around 58. And Thursday, rain with thunderstorms possible, high near 73. And that's the latest forecast.
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0: It's 59 degrees at 105.9 WMEX.

Hey, it's Old Aching Adenoid, Johnny Woo Woo Ginsburg, with another blast from the past, another Wemex Forgotten 45.

0: 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It's a little after 7 o'clock.
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2: Good morning. This is Jerry Gilbert with the WMEX News Headlines. President Trump will be meeting with two key allies in the backdrop of the memorial service for the late Senator Lindsey Graham today. Israel's Benjamin Netanyahu and Ukraine's Volodymyr Zelensky are in Washington, D.C. for the service, and both men will meet one-on-one with Trump. The U.S. and Iran are continuing a pause in hostilities. U.S. diplomats sought to give peace talks some space on Friday, bringing a halt to 2 weeks of military strikes. The U.S. and Iran are currently not in official direct talks, but are negotiating through intermediaries. New York City Mayor Zoran Mandani says he plans to attend the city's September 11th remembrance ceremony, despite opposition from some victims' families. Mandani said he will honor the victims, survivors, and first responders impacted by the attacks, while several families have launched a petition seeking to bar him from the event. Cracker Barrel is getting a new CEO as Julie Messino steps down from the role next month. Her departure follows controversy last year over a redesigned logo that removed the longtime Uncle Herschel character before the company reversed the decision after customer backlash. David Deno will take over as CEO. And that's the WMEX News Headlines. Thanks for listening.
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2: 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Sports reports on WMEX are underwritten by Spence and Matthews Insurance Agency in Berwick, Maine. They do the shopping, so you don't have to. The Red Sox opened their series against the Athletics with a 4-2 win in Sacramento last night. Zidane Raphaela went yard with a grand slam as Peyton Tolley was credited with the win. Boston has now won 3 of its last 4 and will continue its 4-game set tonight in Sacramento. Patriots head coach Mike Vrabel took time on Monday to compliment one of his players. When asked about the offseason trade rumors involving wide receiver Kayshon Booty, Vrabel said that he has a lot of respect for him and how he has handled the situation. Booty has been listed as a potential piece the Patriots move on from after adding A.J. Brown and Romeo Doubs during the offseason. The wife of Kansas City Chiefs offensive coordinator Eric Bieniemy is recovering from serious injuries after allegedly being shot by the couple's son. Loudoun County, Virginia authorities say 27-year-old Elijah Bieniemy is facing malicious wounding and firearms charges. He's accused of shooting 57-year-old Mia Bieniemy in the chest and arm at their home on Sunday night. Eric Bieniemy left Chiefs training camp in Missouri after receiving word of the shooting. More details are emerging about North Carolina's placement of football general manager Mike Lombardi on paid leave. ESPN reports the school is acting on a human resources complaint filed by a former football staff member. The 67-year-old was placed on leave Monday morning as the Tar Heels begin to prepare its second fall camp under legendary head coach Bill Belichick. And that's the WMEX Sports Flash. 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
2: Partly sunny today with a 30% chance of showers and thunderstorms this afternoon, a high near 78. Tonight, a chance of showers and thunderstorms and patchy fog, otherwise mostly cloudy with a low around 59. Tomorrow, rain with thunderstorms possible, patchy fog, high near 72, windy with gusts as high as 25 miles per hour. Tomorrow night,

0: rain and possibly a thunderstorm, low around 58. And Thursday, rain with thunderstorms possible, high near 73. And that's the latest forecast.
1: It's 59 degrees at 105.9 WME.

0: men were arrested in Spain after causing a street fight over flatulence. One man was walking with his family when he broke wind. A group of young men assumed the flatulence was meant for them, and they started shouting insults. A fist fight ensued with the man who farted receiving death threats from a man armed with a knife and being kicked several times. Police later arrested the aggressors.
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2: Partly sunny today with a 30% chance of showers and thunderstorms this afternoon, a high near 78. Tonight, a chance of showers and thunderstorms and patchy fog, otherwise mostly cloudy with a low around 59. Tomorrow, rain with thunderstorms possible, patchy fog, high near 72, windy with gusts as high as 25 miles per hour. Tomorrow night, rain and possibly a thunderstorm, low around 58. And Thursday, rain with thunderstorms possible, high near 73. And that's the latest forecast.
0: It's 66 degrees at 105.9 WMEX-FM.
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2: Good morning. This is Jerry Gilbert with the WMEX News headlines. President Trump will be meeting with two key allies in the backdrop of the memorial service for the late Senator Lindsey Graham today. Israel's Benjamin Netanyahu and Ukraine's Volodymyr Zelensky are in Washington, D.C. for the service, and both men will meet one-on-one with Trump. The U.S. and Iran are continuing a pause in hostilities. U.S. diplomats sought to give peace talks some space on Friday, bringing a halt to 2 weeks of military strikes. The U.S. and Iran are currently not in official direct talks, but are negotiating through intermediaries. New York City Mayor Zoran Mandani says he plans to attend the city's September 11th remembrance ceremony, despite opposition from some victims' families. Mandani said he will honor the victims, survivors, and first responders impacted by the attacks, while several families have launched a petition seeking to bar him from the event. Cracker Barrel is getting a new CEO as Julie Messino steps down from the role next month. Her departure follows controversy last year over a redesigned logo that removed the longtime Uncle Herschel character before the company reversed the decision after customer backlash. David Deno will take over as CEO. And that's the WMEX News headlines. 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
2: Good morning. This is Jerry Gilbert with the WMEX Sports Flash. Sports reports on WMEX are underwritten by Spence & Matthews Insurance Agency in Berwick, Maine. They do the shopping, so you don't have to. The Red Sox opened their series against the Athletics with a 4-2 win in Sacramento last night. Zidane Raffaella went yard with a grand slam as Peyton Tolley was credited with the win. Boston has now won three of its last four and will continue its four-game set tonight in Sacramento. Patriots head coach Mike Vrabel took time on Monday to compliment one of his players. When asked about the offseason trade rumors involving wide receiver Kayshon Booty, Vrabel said that he has a lot of respect for him and how he has handled the situation. Booty has been listed as a potential piece the Patriots move on from after adding A.J. Brown and Romeo Doubs during the offseason. The wife of Kansas City Chiefs offensive coordinator Eric Bieniemy is recovering from serious injuries after allegedly being shot by the couple's son. Loudoun County, Virginia authorities say 27-year-old Elijah Bieniemy is facing malicious wounding and firearms charges. He's accused of shooting 57-year-old Mia Bieniemy in the chest and arm at their home on Sunday night. Eric Bieniemy left Chiefs training camp in Missouri after receiving word of the shooting. More details are emerging about North Carolina's placement of football general manager Mike Lombardi on paid leave. ESPN reports the school is acting on a human resources complaint filed by a former football staff member. The 67-year-old was placed on leave Monday morning as the Tar Heels begin to prepare its second fall camp under legendary head coach Bill Belichick. And that's the WMEX Sports Flash. 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
1: 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Their phone number is 603-350-4141. 603-350-4141.
2: Partly sunny today with a 30% chance of showers and thunderstorms this afternoon, a high near 78. Tonight, a chance of showers and thunderstorms and patchy fog, otherwise mostly cloudy with a low around 59. Tomorrow, rain with thunderstorms possible, patchy fog, high near 72, windy with gusts as high as 25 miles per hour. Tomorrow night, rain and possibly a thunderstorm, low around 58. And Thursday, rain with thunderstorms possible, high near 73. And that's the latest forecast.
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3: 7A.
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3: 7A.
4: Okay, no, I mean, don't get excited, man. It's because I'm short, I know.

0: you didn't know, this year, smartphone users around the world will spend almost $280 billion on in-app purchases. The Driscoll company ships 4 billion containers of fruit across 60 countries each year. In 2016, eBay banned all human skulls, spines, and other bones from being sold. 30% of Indonesia's population owns a bird. Bird ownership is very popular in Indonesia thanks to a long-standing custom, the thought that owning a bird is a mark of success for a person.
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2: Partly sunny today with a 30% chance of showers and thunderstorms this afternoon, a high near 78. Tonight, a chance of showers and thunderstorms and patchy fog, otherwise mostly cloudy with a low around 59. Tomorrow, rain with thunderstorms possible, patchy fog, high near 72, windy with gusts as high as 25 miles per hour. Tomorrow night, rain and possibly a thunderstorm, low around 58. And Thursday, rain with thunderstorms possible, high near 73. And that's the latest forecast.
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3: Hi, this is Arnie Woo-Woo Ginsburg. And when your cuckoo clock goes off first thing in the morning, you got to tune in to Gary James.

Ginsburg here, and all up and down the coastline and the lakes region, nothing pops up those good memories like a good Wemex Forgotten 45.

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2: Good morning. This is Jerry Gilbert with the WMEX News headlines. President Trump will be meeting with two key allies in the backdrop of the memorial service for the late Senator Lindsey Graham today. Israel's Benjamin Netanyahu and Ukraine's Volodymyr Zelensky are in Washington, D.C. for the service, and both men will meet one-on-one with Trump. The U.S. and Iran are continuing a pause in hostilities. U.S. diplomats sought to give peace talks some space on Friday, bringing a halt to 2 weeks of military strikes. The U.S. and Iran are currently not in official direct talks, but are negotiating through intermediaries. New York City Mayor Zoran Mandani says he plans to attend the city's September 11th remembrance ceremony, despite opposition from some victims' families. Mandani said he will honor the victims, survivors, and first responders impacted by the attacks, while several families have launched a petition seeking to bar him from the event. Cracker Barrel is getting a new CEO as Julie Messino steps down from the role next month. Her departure follows controversy last year over a redesigned logo that removed the longtime Uncle Herschel character before the company reversed the decision after customer backlash. David Deno will take over as CEO. And that's the WMEX News headlines. 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
2: Good morning. This is Jerry Gilbert with the WMEX Sports Flash. Sports reports on WMEX are underwritten by Spence and Matthews Insurance Agency in Berwick, Maine. They do the shopping, so you don't have to. The Red Sox opened their series against the Athletics with a 4-2 win in Sacramento last night. Zidane Raffaello went yard with a grand slam as Peyton Tolley was credited with the win. Boston has now won 3 of its last 4 and will continue its 4-game set tonight in Sacramento. Patriots head coach Mike Vrabel took time on Monday to compliment one of his players. When asked about the offseason trade rumors involving wide receiver Kayshon Booty, Vrabel said that he has a lot of respect for him and how he has handled the situation. Booty has been listed as a potential piece the Patriots move on from after adding A.J. Brown and Romeo Doubs during the offseason. The wife of Kansas City Chiefs offensive coordinator Eric Bieniemy is recovering from serious injuries after allegedly being shot by the couple's son. Loudoun County, Virginia authorities say 27-year-old Elijah Bieniemy is facing malicious wounding and firearms charges. He's accused of shooting 57-year-old Mia Bieniemy in the chest and arm at their home on Sunday night. Eric Bieniemy left Chiefs training camp in Missouri after receiving word of the shooting. More details are emerging about North Carolina's placement of football general manager Mike Lombardi on paid leave. ESPN reports the school is acting on a human resources complaint filed by a former football staff member. The 67-year-old was placed on leave Monday morning as the Tar Heels begin to prepare its second fall camp under legendary head coach Bill Belichick. And that's the WMEX Sports Flash. 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
2: Partly sunny today with a 30% chance of showers and thunderstorms this afternoon, a high near 78. Tonight, a chance of showers and thunderstorms and patchy fog, otherwise mostly cloudy with a low around 59. Tomorrow, rain with thunderstorms possible, patchy fog, high near 72, windy with gusts as high as 25 miles per hour. Tomorrow night, rain and possibly a thunderstorm, low around 58. And Thursday, rain with thunderstorms possible, high near 73. And that's the latest forecast.
1: It's 68 degrees at 105.9 WMEX FM.

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2: Sunny today with a 30% chance of showers and thunderstorms this afternoon, a high near 78. Tonight, a chance of showers and thunderstorms and patchy fog, otherwise mostly cloudy with a low around 59. Tomorrow, rain with thunderstorms possible, patchy fog, high near 72, windy with gusts as high as 25 miles per hour. Tomorrow night, rain and possibly a thunderstorm, low around 58. And Thursday, rain with thunderstorms possible, high near 73. And that's the latest forecast.
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This is Arnie Woo-Woo Ginsburg. Are you losing your memory? Are you going cuckoo? Let's bring it back right now with another great Wemex Forgotten 45.

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1: 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Their phone number is 603-350-4141. 603-350-4141.
2: Partly sunny today with a 30% chance of showers and thunderstorms this afternoon, a high near 78. Tonight, a chance of showers and thunderstorms and patchy fog, otherwise mostly cloudy with a low around 59. Tomorrow, rain with thunderstorms possible, patchy fog, high near 72, windy with gusts as high as 25 miles per hour. Tomorrow night, rain and possibly a thunderstorm, low around 58. And Thursday, rain with thunderstorms possible, high near 73. And that's the latest forecast.
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2: Partly sunny today with a 30% chance of showers and thunderstorms this afternoon, a high near 78. Tonight, a chance of showers and thunderstorms and patchy fog, otherwise mostly cloudy with a low around 59. Tomorrow, rain with thunderstorms possible, patchy fog, high near 72, windy with gusts as high as 25 miles per hour. Tomorrow night, rain and possibly a thunderstorm, low around 58. And Thursday, rain with thunderstorms possible, high near 73. And that's the latest forecast.
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2: Sunny today with a 30% chance of showers and thunderstorms this afternoon, a high near 78. Tonight, a chance of showers and thunderstorms and patchy fog, otherwise mostly cloudy with a low around 59. Tomorrow, rain with thunderstorms possible, patchy fog, high near 72, windy with gusts as high as 25 miles per hour. Tomorrow night, rain and possibly a thunderstorm, low around 58. And Thursday, rain with thunderstorms possible, high near 73. And that's the latest forecast.
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2: Partly sunny today with a 30% chance of showers and thunderstorms this afternoon, a high near 78. Tonight, a chance of showers and thunderstorms and patchy fog, otherwise mostly cloudy with a low around 59. Tomorrow, rain with thunderstorms possible, patchy fog, high near 72, windy with gusts as high as 25 miles per hour. Tomorrow night, rain and possibly a thunderstorm, low around 58. And Thursday, rain with thunderstorms possible, high near 73. And that's the latest forecast.
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1: 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Their phone number is 603-350-4141. 603-350-4141.
2: Partly sunny today with a 30% chance of showers and thunderstorms this afternoon, a high near 78. Tonight, a chance of showers and thunderstorms and patchy fog, otherwise mostly cloudy with a low around 59. Tomorrow, rain with thunderstorms possible, patchy fog, high near 72, windy with gusts as high as 25 miles per hour. Tomorrow night, rain and possibly a thunderstorm, low around 58. And Thursday, rain with thunderstorms possible, high near 73. And that's the latest forecast.
0: It's 77 degrees at WMEX-FM.

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2: Partly sunny today with a 30% chance of showers and thunderstorms this afternoon, a high near 78. Tonight, a chance of showers and thunderstorms and patchy fog, otherwise mostly cloudy with a low around 59. Tomorrow, rain with thunderstorms possible, patchy fog, high near 72, windy with gusts as high as 25 miles per hour. Tomorrow night, rain and possibly a thunderstorm, low around 58. And Thursday, rain with thunderstorms possible, high near 73. And that's the latest forecast.
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1: 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Their phone number is 603-350-4141. 603-350-4141.
2: Mostly cloudy tonight, some patchy fog, a chance of showers and thunderstorms before 1 a.m., low around 59. Tomorrow, rain with thunderstorms possible, patchy fog, high near 72, windy with gusts as high as 25 miles per hour. Tomorrow night, rain and possibly a thunderstorm, low around 58. Thursday, rain with thunderstorms possible, high near 73. And Thursday night, rain likely and possibly a thunderstorm, mostly cloudy with a low around 59. And that's the latest forecast.
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2: Mostly cloudy tonight, some patchy fog, a chance of showers and thunderstorms before 1 a.m., low around 59. Tomorrow, rain with thunderstorms possible, patchy fog, high near 72, windy with gusts as high as 25 miles per hour. Tomorrow night, rain and possibly a thunderstorm, low around 58. Thursday, rain with thunderstorms possible, high near 73. And Thursday night, rain likely and possibly a thunderstorm, mostly cloudy with a low around 59. And that's the latest forecast.
0: It's 79 degrees.

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2: Mostly cloudy tonight, some patchy fog, a chance of showers and thunderstorms before 1 a.m., low around 59. Tomorrow, rain with thunderstorms possible, patchy fog, high near 72, windy with gusts as high as 25 miles per hour. Tomorrow night, rain and possibly a thunderstorm, low around 58. Thursday, rain with thunderstorms possible, high near 73. And Thursday night, rain likely and possibly a thunderstorm, mostly cloudy with a low around 59. And that's the latest forecast.
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2: Mostly cloudy tonight, some patchy fog, a chance of showers and thunderstorms before 1 a.m., low around 59. Tomorrow, rain with thunderstorms possible, patchy fog, high near 72, windy with gusts as high as 25 miles per hour. Tomorrow night, rain and possibly a thunderstorm, low around 58. Thursday, rain with thunderstorms possible, high near 73. And Thursday night, rain likely and possibly a thunderstorm, mostly cloudy with a low around 59. And that's the latest forecast.
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2: With SRN News, I'm Bob Agnew in Washington. A lot of tributes today on Capitol Hill as the body of U.S. Senator Lindsey Graham lie in state. He was remembered fondly by some of his fellow colleagues as well as a number of visitors who just stopped by. Senate Majority Leader John Thune says that Graham fought hard for the causes he believed in, including his pro-life positions.
3: Until my last breath, I will be fighting for this cause, he said. And he was. He was a fierce defender of Ukraine. He was a fierce defender of the unborn. And on the surface, these might seem like two completely separate issues. But it strikes me that in another way, they are both of a piece. In both cases, Lindsey Graham saw injustice, and he spoke up.
2: Vice President J.D. Vance told an audience of current and former lawmakers, and Graham admires, quote, "May God rest the soul of Senator Lindsey Graham, a true American original." Americans' confidence in the economy fell this month as gas prices resumed their climb after the U.S. and Iran stepped up their fighting.
4: The Conference Board said Tuesday that its consumer confidence index fell to 90.8 in July from 92.2 in June. Consumers' view of current business and labor market conditions fell by 3.6 points to 114.9, the third straight monthly decline. Consumer attitudes had improved modestly in June as gas prices came down to around $3.70 a gallon.
2: That is Bernie Bennett reporting. And the mayor of New York City brushing off the relatives of 9/11 families, calling in on him not to attend the ceremonies.
5: The families of 9/11 victims collecting more than 21,000 signatures so far on the petition website change.org. They're calling for the city's first Muslim mayor, Zohran Mamdani, to stay clear of the ceremony because of his associations with people who have minimized the radical Islamic terrorist attack. The mayor saying he will attend.
2: And that report from correspondent Laura Winters, and this is SRN News.
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2: Mostly cloudy tonight, some patchy fog, a chance of showers and thunderstorms before 1 a.m., low around 59. Tomorrow, rain with thunderstorms possible, patchy fog, high near 72, windy with gusts as high as 25 miles per hour. Tomorrow night, rain and possibly a thunderstorm, low around 58. Thursday, rain with thunderstorms possible, high near 73. And Thursday night, rain likely and possibly a thunderstorm, mostly cloudy with a low around 59. And that's the latest forecast. It's 79 degrees at 105.9 WMEX-FM.

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0: Mostly cloudy tonight, some patchy fog, a chance of showers and thunderstorms before 1 a.m., low around 59. Tomorrow, rain with thunderstorms possible, patchy fog, high near 72, windy with gusts as high as 25 miles per hour. Tomorrow night, rain and possibly a thunderstorm, low around 58. Thursday, rain with thunderstorms possible, high near 73. And Thursday night, rain likely and possibly a thunderstorm, mostly cloudy with a low around 59. And that's the latest forecast. It's 74 degrees at 105.9 WMEX FM.

Hey, it's Old Aching Adenoid, Johnny Woo Woo Ginsburg, with another blast from the past, another Wemex Forgotten 45.

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1: 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Hey, you. Come out here on the floor. Let's rock some more.

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0: Mostly cloudy tonight, some patchy fog, a chance of showers and thunderstorms before 1 a.m., low around 59. Tomorrow, rain with thunderstorms possible, patchy fog, high near 72, windy with gusts as high as 25 miles per hour. Tomorrow night, rain and possibly a thunderstorm, low around 58. Thursday, rain with thunderstorms possible, high near 73. And Thursday night, rain likely and possibly a thunderstorm, mostly cloudy with a low around 59. And that's the latest forecast.
2: It's 75 degrees at 105.9 WMEX FM.

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0: Mostly cloudy tonight, some patchy fog, a chance of showers and thunderstorms before 1 a.m., low around 59. Tomorrow, rain with thunderstorms possible, patchy fog, high near 72, windy with gusts as high as 25 miles per hour. Tomorrow night, rain and possibly a thunderstorm, low around 58. Thursday, rain with thunderstorms possible, high near 73. And Thursday night, rain likely and possibly a thunderstorm, mostly cloudy with a low around 59. And that's the latest forecast. It's 72 degrees at 105.9 WMEX-FM.

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It's Ruined Arnie Ginsburg with another good old Wimex Forgotten 45.

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0: Mostly cloudy tonight, some patchy fog, a chance of showers and thunderstorms before 1 a.m., low around 59. Tomorrow, rain with thunderstorms possible, patchy fog, high near 72, windy with gusts as high as 25 miles per hour. Tomorrow night, rain and possibly a thunderstorm, low around 58. Thursday, rain with thunderstorms possible, high near 73. And Thursday night, rain likely and possibly a thunderstorm, mostly cloudy with a low around 59. And that's the latest forecast.
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2: Mostly cloudy tonight, some patchy fog, a chance of showers and thunderstorms before 1 a.m., low around 59. Tomorrow, rain with thunderstorms possible, patchy fog, high near 72, windy with gusts as high as 25 miles per hour. Tomorrow night, rain and possibly a thunderstorm, low around 58. Thursday, rain with thunderstorms possible, high near 73. And Thursday night, rain likely and possibly a thunderstorm, mostly cloudy with a low around 59. And that's the latest forecast.
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1: 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Their phone number is 603-350-4141. 603-350-4141.
0: Mostly cloudy tonight, some patchy fog, a chance of showers and thunderstorms before 1 a.m., low around 59. Tomorrow, rain with thunderstorms possible, patchy fog, high near 72, windy with gusts as high as 25 miles per hour. Tomorrow night, rain and possibly a thunderstorm, low around 58. Thursday, rain with thunderstorms possible, high near 73. And Thursday night, rain likely and possibly a thunderstorm, mostly cloudy with a low around 59. And that's the latest forecast. It's 69 degrees at 105.9 WMEX FM.

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0: Mostly cloudy tonight, some patchy fog, a chance of showers and thunderstorms before 1 a.m., low around 59. Tomorrow, rain with thunderstorms possible, patchy fog, high near 72, windy with gusts as high as 25 miles per hour. Tomorrow night, rain and possibly a thunderstorm, low around 58. Thursday, rain with thunderstorms possible, high near 73. And Thursday night, rain likely and possibly a thunderstorm, mostly cloudy with a low around 59. And that's the latest forecast. It's 68 degrees at 105.9 WMEX FM.

attorney Woo Woo Ginsburg with another Wimex Instant Request for You. Another forgotten 45 you almost did forget.

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1: 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Their phone number is 603-350-4141. 603-350-4141.
2: Mostly cloudy tonight, some patchy fog, a chance of showers and thunderstorms before 1 a.m., low around 59. Tomorrow, rain with thunderstorms possible, patchy fog, high near 72, windy with gusts as high as 25 miles per hour. Tomorrow night, rain and possibly a thunderstorm, low around 58. Thursday, rain with thunderstorms possible, high near 73. And Thursday night, rain likely and possibly a thunderstorm, mostly cloudy with a low around 59. And that's the latest forecast.
0: It's 68 degrees.

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1: weather reports on WMEX are underwritten by Spence and Matthews Insurance Agency in Berwick, Maine.
2: Mostly cloudy tonight, some patchy fog, a chance of showers and thunderstorms before 1 a.m., low around 59. Tomorrow, rain with thunderstorms possible, patchy fog, high near 72, windy with gusts as high as 25 miles per hour. Tomorrow night, rain and possibly a thunderstorm, low around 58. Thursday, rain with thunderstorms possible, high near 73. And Thursday night, rain likely and possibly a thunderstorm, mostly cloudy with a low around 59. And that's the latest forecast.
0: It's 68 degrees.

Fanny Woo Woo Ginsburg here, and all up and down the coastline and the lakes region, nothing pops up those good memories like a good Wemex Forgotten 45.